looks like although the gas prices are up, people are still traveling this weekend. I am Nikki Lee. Hope you're having a good one. Well, AAA expects 45 million people to travel at least 50 miles for Memorial Day this year. It would break a record that was set just last year when 44.8 million traveled over Memorial Day and gas prices were lower. So that's exciting news for gas stations. Cheers.

Here on B102 and 98.5 with Whitney Houston, I am Nikki Lee, and the Kilbourne Public Library has an author presentation on May 28th at 5 p.m. It's at the library located at 620 Elm Street in Wisconsin Dells. Local author Sherman Funmaker will share his poetry and stories in his book titled Bear Tracks, Memories of a Ho-Chunk Elder. Sherman is an author, poet, and Ho-Chunk Nation Bear Clan elder. He was born in Black River Falls and spent most of his time growing up near Wisconsin Dells. Sherman has always been into the arts and was a drummer in his early younger days. When he turned 50, he enrolled in classes at UW-Baraboo, where he fell in love with writing and completed an English degree. So please join in for this special program. Everyone is welcome to attend, and refreshments will be served. That is May 28th at 5 p.m. at the library in Wisconsin Dells. It's the Kilbourne Public Library. And here's Taylor Swift with my favorite Taylor Swift song. I know it's weird. It's Opalite.

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two-time NASCAR Cup Series champion Kyle Busch died on Thursday from complications related to severe pneumonia that progressed into sepsis. I'm Nikki Lee, and the vice president of Kyle Busch Companies, Dakota Hunter, shared the family statement in a news release just days after Busch, who was only 41 years old, passed away. This is heartbreaking news to me. I like NASCAR a lot. Sometimes I try to call myself NASCAR Nikki, but man, Busch was hospitalized after collapsing in a Chevrolet simulator. A 911 call from the Cabarrus County Sheriff's Office said that he was experiencing shortness of breath. And I know on the May 10th race, he was having a hard time with sinuses going on and, you know, the elevation. I think they were at Watkins Glen, and that's a road course. It's not like your regular circle track or oval track. It's a road course. Busch is a two-time Cup champion and a future Hall of Famer. He was preparing to race for this Sunday, yesterday, at the Coca-Cola 600 at Charlotte Motor Speedway. Just keeping his wife and children in my thoughts at this time.

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Hey, it's Vicky Lee, and I figured since I wasn't here on Friday to give you the weekend watch list, I can go ahead and give it to you now. So, ready, set, binge. Here's a look at some of the new movies and TV shows out this weekend. On Prime Video, Tom Clancy's Jack Ryan, Ghost War. This film, based on the TV series, stars John Krasinski as the titular CIA analyst. And on Apple TV is Maximum Pleasure Guaranteed, with Tatiana Maslany and Jake Johnson starring in this new original series. On Netflix is The Burrows. Heard this was a good one. This new series comes from the executive producer of Stranger Things. Also on Netflix is Ladies First. A man wakes up in a parallel world dominated by women in this new satire film. I'm going to have to check that out. And in movie theaters, Star Wars, The Mandalorian, and Grogu. Pedro Pascal stars in this first theatrical Star Wars film in 7 years. Also in theaters is I Love Boosters, starring Kiki Palmer and leads its director Boots Riley's latest film. And that is all for the weekend's watch list.

If you hope that Taylor Swift might announce something during the AMA Awards, you're out of luck. I am Nikki Lee, and it is reported that the singer will not be attending the show despite being the lead nominee. Taylor's up for 8 nominations, including Artist of the Year and Album of the Year for The Life of a Showgirl. She's already had 40 AMAs on her trophy shelf, making her the most awarded artist in the show's history. So it's also noted that if Taylor sweeps all the categories in which she's nominated, she'll tie Michael Jackson and Whitney Houston for the artist with the most wins in a single year. As previously reported, Queen Latifah will host the show live from Las Vegas tonight. It will air on CBS and Paramount Plus at 8 p.m. Eastern Time. In the past, Taylor has announced new albums on award shows, though not the AMAs. She's revealed at the 2024 Grammys that she was dropping the Tortured Poets Department and announced the upcoming release of Midnights at the 2022 MTV VMAs. So, unfortunately, if we were hoping for a new album, she's not announcing it tonight. Well, not at the AMAs anyway. Thought I might you again. I see how I feel now that you're acting like that. Well, I-

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2: Coming up on Friday, May 29th, the Reedsburg Little League celebrating its 75th anniversary. A ceremony will be held at Neshon Park beginning at 5 o'clock again on Friday, May 29th. As we swing through Memorial Day weekend, many big events scheduled in June. The DNR holding its annual free fishing weekend, June 6th and 7th. Also free use of state parks and state trails. On Sunday, June 7th, the annual drive-in fly-in breakfast will be held at the Reedsburg Airport, hosted by the Reedsburg Area Flying Club. That's Sunday, June 7th. The 35th annual Sauk County Dairy Breakfast is Saturday, June 13th from 7 till 11 at the Windy Ridge Farm on Highway G in Hill Point.
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Miley Cyrus received a star in the Hollywood Walk of Fame. I Am Nikki Lee, and the Grammy Award winner and actress beloved for her role in the popular Disney Channel sitcom Hannah Montana was presented with the honor in a star-studded ceremony in Los Angeles. Cyrus was all smiles as she accepted the honor, calling it a moment she would never forget. In a speech, she spoke about her song Walk of Fame off her 2025 Something Beautiful album, which was co-written by Alabama Shakes frontwoman Brittany Howard. Howard also contributed vocals and played guitar on the track. Miley Cyrus noted that the song ends with Howard singing the words, "You'll live forever."

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I am Nikki Lee, and Saturday through Sunday, June 6th and 7th, free fun weekend. 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The DNR encourages Wisconsinites to discover a new favorite park, a trail, forest, or recreation area, or just try a new activity over the weekend. 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All right, I got Pink for you right here. Also on the way, Christina Aguilera. Maybe even some Janet Jackson in there, too. Try. 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

Hey, it's Nikki Lee, and a poll asked, if you're falsely accused of a crime, would you prefer the case to be heard and decided by a human jury or an AI chatbot? 75% want a human jury, so maybe AI won't be put an end to jury duty. So sorry, I myself have never had to attend jury duty. Hopefully that never happens, because I'm biased. No, I'm joking, totally joking. Yeah, I think I got a jury summons one time, but then they were like, oh, you don't have to do it. Something like that. It was weird. Unless now I have a warrant. I don't know. No. Again, I'm joking.

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1: Hey, it's Nikki Lee with my good news story of the day. A guy in Florida named Luis Salazar found $30,000 in a fanny pack. Yes, a fanny pack. It was in the bathroom of a convenience store. It was hung on the handrail inside the stall, and when he went outside, no one was around looking for it. So he spent days trying to find the rightful owner and claimed that he never considered keeping it because, quote, it wasn't mine to take. What a great guy, right? The owner did eventually report it missing and connected with Lewis, who handed it over. Lewis got a hug out of it, and the owner wants to take him to dinner. $30,000, and all he gets is dinner. No, he did a good deed, and that's all that matters. You know, that's worth $30,000.

there, Barry Ellis with Brave on B102-98.5. I'm Nikki Lee, and there's a Sauk County Dairy Breakfast, which will be held June 13th at the Windy Ridge Farms. 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

The Late Show with Stephen Colbert ended its 11-year run. I am Nikki Lee, and the show started with several celebrities popping up thinking they were his last guest, including Bryan Cranston, Paul Rudd, Tim Meadows, and Ryan Reynolds. Stephen's real last guest was Paul McCartney, but their interview got interrupted when an interdimensional wormhole opened backstage and stuff started getting pulled into it. So Neil deGrasse Tyson showed up to explain that the wormhole opened because the two contradictory realities exist at once, that Colbert's show was number one but also got canceled. After Colbert pushed Neil into the wormhole for being a know-it-all, Jon Stewart came along to give Stephen a pep talk. He was followed by fellow late-night hosts Jimmy Kimmel, Jimmy Fallon, John Oliver, and Seth Meyers. They closed the wormhole so Colbert could get back on stage and finish his show. But the wormhole reopened and sucked up everyone and everything in the theater. It was a great show, really.

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like 10,000 spoons when all you need is a knife. It's meeting the man of my dreams and then meeting his beautiful wife.

In Florida, sea turtle nesting season typically runs from March 1st through October 31st. On May 13th, despite being only just 2 months into the season, the Florida Fish and Wildlife Research Institute had an exciting update to share. The 2026 sea turtle nesting season is officially off to a strong start, they said. Loggerheads and leatherbacks are both currently outpacing the recent record-breaking years. In the post, they reported that 1,008 leatherback nests, up by 4% compared to May of last year. There were also 3 Kemp's Ridley nests, up by 2 from this time last year, making a huge improvement for the world's smallest and most endangered sea turtle. But it was the number of loggerhead sea turtle nests that was truly remarkable. The 2026 count was already at 1,450, roughly 82% better than it was this time last year. So it's a huge thank you to biologists, interns, volunteers, and permit holders who worked tirelessly to collect and report the data, they said. And, you know, it's really a cool thing to see those turtles. Somebody telling me the other day that those loggerhead turtles are as big as a car, which I would assume would be really crazy to see.

Hey, it's Sarah with you. Did you know that the movie Shrek was based on a children's book with an exclamation point at the end? It was just Shrek exclamation point, and it was by William Steig. It was actually not a very popular book. He wrote it back in 1990. His editor didn't even want him to finish it, and it's now a movie, a trilogy. There might even be four books plus some, shoot-offs and a Broadway musical as well. Kind of crazy how things work out like that. For the last quarter century, Shrek's likeness has been adopted, spoofed, transformed, and even tattooed by admirers. The online character's expressive face, sometimes menacing, sometimes questioning, has fueled countless GIFs and memes. In real life, revelers across the globe have attended late-night Shrek raves, and performers as distinct as Regis Philbin and Bad Bunny have donned lime green face paint in homage to the org. The author, Steig, died in 2003 at the age of 95, but according to his youngest daughter, Maggie, the writer and illustrator would have been delighted, if a bit baffled, by Shrek's transformation from unseemingly kid-lit hero to multimedia all-star. So, kind of crazy how popular Shrek has become, and he wasn't when he was created.

0: Hey, it's Sarah with you on this Monday, Memorial Day, the holiday that honors the U.S. service members who died in the line of duty, a tradition that dates back to the years after the Civil War. Today, communities across the country mark the day with ceremonies, flag placements, and moments of silence to remember those who never made it home. Veterans groups say the best way to observe Memorial Day is simple: learn a fallen service member's name, visit a local memorial, or pause at 3 p.m. for the National Moment of Remembrance. It's a day not just for barbecues and travel, but for gratitude and for honoring the men and women who gave everything for their country.
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Hey, it's Sarah with you. I hope you had a chance to enjoy some beautiful weather this weekend. Get outside, get something done, or do something fun. I know I did a little bit of all of those things. Had a chance to get some things done around the house that I've been putting off. Had a little fun with the kids and, had a little bit of sitting around time too, which is always good.

Would you cry if you saw me crying? And would you save my soul tonight? Would you tremble if I touched your lips? Or would you laugh? Oh, please tell me this.

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Hey, it's Sarah with you. Welcome back to your week. Happy Tuesday. At least it's a short week, and hopefully it'll go by pretty fast for those of us going back to work. And, you know, hopefully the weather will be pretty nice. It's been a nice weekend, at least, and hopefully you enjoyed it like I did.

Hey, it's Sarah with you. Hopefully you had a great weekend. I got to tell you, my feet are kind of killing me after the weekend I had. I took my kids to a local amusement park that we have. We have some season passes for there. And I got the bunions. I got the old lady bunions. And my feet are, I'm feeling it today, I got to tell you. But, you know, my feet weren't hurting when I was there. But, you know, I guess that's what a day walking around in the blacktop will do to you when you get old. I just can't take that kind of stuff anymore, I guess.

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2: The New York Knicks are going to the NBA Finals for the first time since 1999. It'll start June 3rd. The Knicks are Eastern Conference champs after completing a four-game sweep, winning at Cleveland Monday night, 130-93. Jalen Brunson was named series MVP. In the clincher, Karl Anthony Towns finished with 19 points, 14 rebounds. To the NHL playoffs in the East Final, Carolina's up 2-1 after beating Montreal in overtime again, 3-2. Igas Swiatek won her first-round match at the French Open. The Houston Astros pitched a combined no-hitter, winning 9-0 at Texas. Starter Tatsuya Imai threw the first six innings, 97 pitches, four walks. The Dodgers beat Colorado 5-3 with four runs in the seventh. Philadelphia pitched a 3-0 shutout at San Diego. Milwaukee 5-1 over St. Louis. The win to Jacob Mizorowski, who struck out 12.

Hey, it's Sarah with you. President Donald Trump is renewing his push to make daylight savings time permanent, saying Americans are tired of changing the clocks twice a year. He's right about that. In a new interview, Trump said the switch should be simple. Keep the later sunsets all year long. He argues it would boost safety, help families, and give people more usable daylight, especially in the evenings. The idea has broad public support, but it would require Congress to act. Several states, including Wisconsin, have already passed laws saying they'd switch to permanent daylight savings time if federal law approval ever comes. For now, the twice a year clock change stays in place, but the debate over daylight and what time it should be isn't going anywhere, unfortunately.

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Hey, it's Sarah. If you're trying to break into the housing market, you've probably noticed the same thing everyone else has. 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A new report looks at whether it's smarter right now to buy an existing home or build a new one. And Wisconsin experts say both options come with trade-offs. 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Building gives you control over layout and energy efficiency, but construction costs and timelines can be unpredictable. And finding land in the right location isn't always easy either. In April of 2025, the National Association of Realtors reported the median U.S. existing home cost was $414,000. 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Of course, other factors can change the price tag, like buying land or custom builds. Financial planners say the best choice depends on your budget, your timeline, and how flexible you can be. With interest rates stabilizing and demand staying strong, many Wisconsinites are weighing both paths to finally get the home that they want. So I know there's a lot of homes for sale in my neighborhood right now, so maybe you want to come live by me.

Hey, it's Sarah with you. Well, I decided to get a few more flowers to plant this weekend. So I did that, grabbed a few seeds, and went to the dollar store as well just for something to do. Hopefully you had a jam-packed weekend and got some things done too. I cleaned the windows. Then my husband told me that he was considering replacing them when we resided our house. So I kind of wish I would have found a different chore to do this weekend. But they look great.

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2: The New York Knicks are going to the NBA Finals for the first time since 1999. It'll start June 3rd. The Knicks are Eastern Conference champs after completing a four-game sweep, winning at Cleveland Monday night, 130-93. Jalen Brunson was named series MVP. In the clincher, Karl Anthony Towns finished with 19 points, 14 rebounds. To the NHL playoffs in the East Final, Carolina's up 2-1 after beating Montreal in overtime again, 3-2. Igas Swiatek won her first-round match at the French Open. The Houston Astros pitched a combined no-hitter, winning 9-0 at Texas. Starter Tatsuya Imai threw the first six innings, 97 pitches, four walks. The Dodgers beat Colorado 5-3 with four runs in the seventh. Philadelphia pitched a 3-0 shutout at San Diego. Milwaukee 5-1 over St. Louis, the win to Jacob Mizorowski, who struck out 12.

Hey, it's Sarah with you. The 2,845th star on the Hollywood Walk of Fame went to Hannah Montana herself, Miley Cyrus. The 33-year-old singer and actor was honored with a star on the Walk of Fame during a May 22nd ceremony that brought out the biggest supporters of her fiancé Max Mirando, her mom Trish Cyrus, her sister Brandy, and her friends Anna Taylor-Joy and Donatella Versace. She was also wearing a Versace dress, and she gave a pretty fun acceptance speech. I took some pretty awesome pictures as well. You know, I kind of love Miley Cyrus, probably going back to those Hannah Montana days. I mean, I'm a millennial at heart. I just can't help it.

Sarah, with you. Well, I was searching Netflix for something to watch over the weekend, and I stumbled across Pop Culture Jeopardy, thinking this would be a Jeopardy I could actually answer the questions on. And now, don't get me wrong, I could answer some of them, but apparently Pop Culture Jeopardy is hard too, because I was pretty baffled on a lot of the questions. That was still hard. Yeah, it's not like Price is Right. I can figure out the lowest retail price, but I don't know the answers to Pop Culture Jeopardy either.

forever, and that's a mighty long time. But I'm here to tell you, there's something else. The afterworld. A world of never-ending happiness. You can always see the sun. Day or night.

Hey, it's Sarah with you. One of the optimistic takes on AI is that it will gladly do boring tasks that no one wants to do. So what about jury duty? A new poll asked more than 10,000 adults, if you were falsely accused of a crime and went to trial, would you prefer the case be heard and decided by a human jury or an AI chatbot? 75% said they'd prefer a human jury of their peers. I think I tend to agree. Just 7% voted for the best widely available AI chatbot. 18% weren't sure. Millennial men were most likely to want AI over humans. Interesting. So would it be different if you did commit the crime? Well, not really. If they did commit the crime, 71% of people said they prefer a human jury, 9% want the AI chatbot to decide, and 20% aren't sure. Again, millennial men were most likely to want the AI over humans, although Gen Z men were a close second behind them.

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2: The New York Knicks are going to the NBA Finals for the first time since 1999. It'll start June 3rd. The Knicks are Eastern Conference champs after completing a four-game sweep, winning at Cleveland Monday night, 130-93. Jalen Brunson was named series MVP. In the clincher, Karl Anthony Towns finished with 19 points, 14 rebounds. To the NHL playoffs in the East Final, Carolina's up 2-1 after beating Montreal in overtime again, 3-2. Iga Swiatek won her first-round match at the French Open. The Houston Astros pitched a combined no-hitter, winning 9-0 at Texas. Starter Tatsuya Imai threw the first six innings, 97 pitches, four walks. The Dodgers beat Colorado 5-3 with four runs in the seventh. Philadelphia pitched a 3-0 shutout at San Diego. Milwaukee 5-1 over St. Louis. The win to Jacob Mizorowski, who struck out 12.

Hey, it's Sarah with you. A new bill would create an Amber Alert type notification system to warn beachgoers of shark attacks, passed the U.S. House of Representatives on Wednesday and is moving one step closer to becoming law. Lulu's law, which passed the U.S. Senate last year, now heads to President Donald Trump's desk to be signed into law. The legislation is spearheaded by 17-year-old shark attack survivor Lulu Gribben and is aimed at saving lives ahead of the summer beach season. "This was really important to me," she said, "because 90 minutes prior to my accident, only 3 miles down the coast, there was another shark attack, and we believe it was the same shark that attacked me." Lulu's law would require the Federal Communications Commission to send out a wireless emergency alert to cell phones in the event of a shark attack. The alert system uses geolocation services to identify cell phones within a certain radius of an emergency and sends a warning notification to all WEA-enabled mobile devices in that zone. So it could save another person, like in her case. So I think it's a good idea.

I'm sure I'm not the only one who took advantage of the weekend to get done some things that you don't usually do, like vacuum behind dresser drawers and clean windows. And my son vacuumed my car for me. I had another kid cleaning off certain shelves. Don't get me wrong, there are still some dusty corners in the house. But it definitely feels good to clean off the top of the window and get that gross dust bunny that's been there for 6 or 8 or 9 or months or more. But the windows look pretty nice that got cleaned, I gotta tell you. So I'm feeling good about the work that got done this weekend.

Hey, it's Sarah with you on this Tuesday. This year's Atlantic hurricane season will see below average tropical activity, according to the National Oceanic and Atmospheric Administration. The decreased storm activity is driven by El Nino, which is forecasted to emerge soon and persist through the season. Atlantic hurricane season starts on June 1st and continues through November 30th. There is currently a 55% chance that this season will be a below average one, according to NOAA, with 8 to 14 named storms, tropical storms, and stronger expected for the season. 3 to 6 hurricanes could occur.

which 1 to 3 could be major storms with Category 3 intensity or stronger. NOAA's hurricane outlooks predict overall seasonal activity, though levels of activity can vary throughout the six-month season. It does not predict how many storms will make landfall or specific locations where landfall might occur. On average, Atlantic hurricane season has 14 named storms, 7 hurricanes, and 3 major hurricanes. The 2025 Atlantic hurricane season brought 13 named storms, just below the long-term seasonal average.

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1: From the Fox Sports Studios in Los Angeles, here's Steve DeSager.
2: The New York Knicks are going to the NBA Finals for the first time since 1999. It'll start June 3rd. The Knicks are Eastern Conference champs after completing a four-game sweep, winning at Cleveland Monday night, 130-93. Jalen Brunson was named series MVP. In the clincher, Karl Anthony Towns finished with 19 points, 14 rebounds. To the NHL playoffs in the East Final, Carolina's up 2-1 after beating Montreal in overtime again, 3-2. Iga Swiatek won her first-round match at the French Open. The Houston Astros pitched a combined no-hitter, winning 9-0 at Texas. Starter Tatsuya Imai threw the first six innings, 97 pitches, four walks. The Dodgers beat Colorado 5-3 with four runs in the seventh. Philadelphia pitched a 3-0 shutout at San Diego. Milwaukee 5-1 over St. Louis. The win to Jacob Mizorowski, who struck out 12.

Hey, it's Sarah. Governor Tony requested a disaster declaration from President Donald Trump in response to severe April storms and flooding that caused more than $27 million in damages across Wisconsin. The request includes Federal Emergency Management Agency individual assistance for affected residents and families in 19 counties and one tribal nation, public assistance for emergency work and infrastructure repairs in 14 counties and one tribal nation, and the Hazard Mitigation Grant Program to help reduce the impact of future disasters statewide. Wisconsin Emergency Management and FEMA conducted joint preliminary damage assessment of more than 1,500 residential properties, determining total damage costs were estimated at more than $9.8 million, with public sector exceeding $17.6 million, according to a press release. I visited communities impacted by this spring's severe weather, and in doing so, I've not only seen devastation and destruction these storms have left behind, but also strength and resilience of Wisconsinites across the state. That's what Tony Evers said in a statement. He said, "I'm grateful Wisconsin Emergency Management and FEMA's work identified and confirmed our need for federal assistance so that we can continue to rebuild homes and restore infrastructure and aid in recovery efforts."

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1: From the Fox Sports Studios in Los Angeles, here's Steve DeSager.
2: The New York Knicks are going to the NBA Finals for the first time since 1999. It'll start June 3rd. The Knicks are Eastern Conference champs after completing a four-game sweep, winning at Cleveland Monday night, 130-93. Jalen Brunson was named series MVP. In the clincher, Karl Anthony Towns finished with 19 points, 14 rebounds. To the NHL playoffs in the East Final, Carolina's up 2-1 after beating Montreal in overtime again, 3-2. Igas Swiatek won her first-round match at the French Open. The Houston Astros pitched a combined no-hitter, winning 9-0 at Texas. Starter Tatsuya Imai threw the first six innings, 97 pitches, four walks. The Dodgers beat Colorado 5-3 with four runs in the seventh. Philadelphia pitched a 3-0 shutout at San Diego. Milwaukee 5-1 over St. Louis. The win to Jacob Mizorowski, who struck out 12.

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0: love you.
1: Reed and Chelsea with you. Welcome into Tuesday. Hope your weekend was enjoyable. Hopefully you were able to take some time to think about what Memorial Day is truly all about. And also have some fun in the process for the weekend. Chelsea and I did, we did a lot of stuff. Busy weekend.
0: It was really busy.
1: I would say we went into the weekend a bit tired. I would say we are still a bit tired.
0: Yeah, we need to recover. We cannot recover this weekend, though. We have stuff going on both days.
1: This is, it's starting in the summer, though, Chelsea.
0: But no, after this weekend, Reed, it gets a little quieter.
1: For now.
0: So, for now.
1: For now. There's a lot of days between now and two weekends from now.
0: It's true.
1: Chelsea always says, we got to not have every weekend be busy.
0: Absolutely
1: and
0: not.
1: I fill them up. So, you got to say no sometimes.
0: All right.
1: Which I'm not great at.
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Sunny skies today, upper 80s, southwest winds 5 miles per hour. Tonight, a chance of rain, 61. Tomorrow, showers in the afternoon, possibly 85. Tomorrow night, scattered showers, 52. Thursday, sunny, 78. Thursday night, mostly clear, 49. And for Friday, sunny, 81.

0: And I think it's, and these are, this is the second, these are never before seen. Okay, so on Friday they released a second batch of 64 UFO-related files following President Trump's executive order mandating public disclosure of such records. This tranche includes 6 PDF documents, 7 audio files, and 51 videos showing unidentified objects captured by military sensors and cameras. Pretty grainy infrared footage, et cetera, et cetera.
1: Reed, is there anything to panic about? That's what I need to know.
0: I don't think there's anything to panic about. Okay. What I would say more than aliens is, you know, are there other countries that are sending stuff into airspace and we don't know what it is? I mean, that's kind of where my head goes more so than aliens as much.
1: Okay.
0: But as you can imagine, the UFO community is going nuts. You know, they are just, they're having a field day with this. You know, go on X.
1: Is there a fan page somewhere?
0: Go on X and just, or go on like a Reddit thread or X. And, you know, you can find a lot of people who, they're very into this stuff, which I think there are worse things you could be into for sure. But it gets people all lathered up with this thing. I don't think we're getting the full on, yes, there are aliens though. Yes, you know, Area 51 and all those things.
1: Okay.
0: But it just adds to all of the speculation, so. But I would like to know how many items does the military not know what that is? And can we find out what it is?

0: Reading Chelsea along with you. Sometimes your kids make you look good. Sometimes they make you not look so good. And it's interesting because I do see flaws that I have.
1: Where is this going, Reed?
0: In my children. So
1: our children. What?
0: Yeah,
1: what
0: why
1: is
0: do I
1: going
0: say that?
1: On?
0: I think it's just because I'm used to saying it with other people. And then with
1: okay,
0: you,
1: Reed.
0: I don't always. So our son Grant, who's five, and like his dad, he said something to Chelsea along the lines of, you know, sometimes you're just not a good mother. Which is not accurate.
1: Like,
0: may I say
1: what
0: for
1: the
0: record.
1: What in the world?
0: And it was just an absolute shot. Just out of nowhere. But it was it was the other morning. He was a little bit tired. Just kind of had an attitude. And I don't even remember what you did or didn't do. He couldn't eat Smarties for breakfast or whatever it was.
1: No, I told him that the mosquito bite
0: That's right.
1: Should not sting. I said, Grant, it shouldn't sting.
0: Well, I think you said it doesn't sting.
1: It doesn't sting.
0: And I tell Chels, you can't tell somebody when they're saying it stings that it doesn't sting. And
1: well,
0: so he said,
1: again,
0: sometimes you're just not a great mom. And it was just like, I mean, I was like, whoa. Where did that come from? So
1: where did that come from, Reed?
0: You said, I'm going to get Bray in the car, have a talk with him. I said, bud, even if you feel that way, you shouldn't, because your mom's amazing. Secondly, you should apologize to her. He refused to apologize until Chelsea finally said, you know, you're not going to apologize. And he gave you a sorry. And I just see how for the longest time, and I mean up until about a month ago, I always thought you shouldn't apologize to somebody unless you really meant it. And what I want to tell him is,
1: oh
0: I said to Chelsea, I said, I'm just going to tell him, especially with women, you should just apologize because you don't want that smoke.
1: No.
0: And
1: Chelsea
0: said,
1: that's
0: not,
1: right,
0: that you can't say that either. And I said, well, it's tough to convince him to say sorry if he doesn't feel it, because we do want him to express how he really feels. And this is a lot for a five-year-old. So we kind of let it go, but Chelsea hasn't let it go. So I see how it's like,
1: no,
0: I understand. You don't feel sorry and you say sorry, you know, feels dishonest, but we're going to work on it. So I don't know how to coach him through it, though, because I just think it's easy to say.
1: I can't talk about this.
0: And I'm going to tell, I wanted to say, too, and especially like with your sister, just say you're sorry, man. You don't want it, because your mom and sister won't forget.
1: No, that's not really it. It's, I hope I hope you're joking about this, Reed.
0: No, you do not forget. I stand by what I said.
1: If that person was hurt, their feelings were hurt, they're valid in their feelings, Reed.
0: So you should say, I am sorry. Your feelings were hurt.
1: No.
0: I'm sorry I hurt your feelings. We'll work on it. We'll kind of toss some ideas back and forth.
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2: Sunny skies today, upper 80s, southwest winds 5 miles per hour. Tonight, a chance of rain, 61. Tomorrow, showers in the afternoon, possibly 85. Tomorrow night, scattered showers, 52. Thursday, sunny, 78. Thursday night, mostly clear, 49. And for Friday, sunny, 81.

0: Reed and Chelsea with you. All right, so took advantage of Memorial Day weekend. We got some stuff done.
1: Oh,
0: one of the things
1: Reed.
0: Is getting the new backboard put on. This has been a project that has been in the works for a long time. It's
1: too
0: one
1: long.
0: Of these heavy, heavy backboards. Your dad brought a professional lift
1: thingy.
0: It's good to work with a guy who's was in construction plumbing for 38 years. He's got friends.
1: You said something nice.
0: Yes, and so how nice I am.
1: Shocking.
0: I said, Tom, instead of paying you in cash today, I'm going to pay you in leftover pizza. It's only 2 days old, and it's got your name on it.
1: Yep.
0: Now, to be fair.
1: He was good with it.
0: I have not asked him. This pizza hit my stomach wrong. So that's partly why I didn't want to eat any more of it, and I saved it for him. And I have not asked him how he did. He came over on Saturday. It's a personal question that I won't ask him. But that's the kind of father, that's the kind of father-in-law, son-in-law relationship we have. I always want to make sure he feels reimbursed for his time and efforts.
1: Okay, Reed.
0: So I,
1: you are something.
0: Thank you.
1: So yes, we did get some things done this weekend. Reed installed a new toilet seat. I think that was the highlight for me.
0: Thank you. Didn't even need your dad to do it.
1: It wasn't like it was broken or

0: Anything? I got one of those that, parents, if you don't know about this, it's the regular toilet seat, and then there's like a toddler one inside of it, so you don't have to put the little kid's toilet seat on top and then it gets dirty and blah, blah.
1: Your sister
0: So,
1: has one of those. That's where
0: I
1: I think.
0: know.
1: Did you get the idea, or did you know about that from when you did some the daycare stuff in college?
0: I don't know. I don't know where I got the idea,
1: So
0: but
1: when you're done potty training kids, does that it then it just comes off?
0: no, it does not. It stays there forever. It's
1: Are
0: part of
1: you
0: the seat.
1: kidding me?
0: I'm not Reed. I'm not. Okay, so we took advantage of the weekend. We got some stuff done.
1: And the other thing I had your dad do, and I don't know if he knew he was gonna have to do it. You
0: Oh.
1: know, you blow out the dryer
0: Yeah.
1: line,
0: Dryer vent.
1: dryer vent. So when he always thinks he's done. You know, I get him over here with one thing.
0: I know.
1: Tom, if we could do this basketball hoop thing, and he's like, "Yep, I can do that. That's great." And then I had like that. He helped me lift up some furniture, some deck furniture. It's kind of heavy. He did the vent thing. I feel like there was one or two other things that I
0: Oh, there
1: can't even
0: was
1: remember he
0: definitely a
1: did.
0: couple other things.
1: But your mom says keep him busy. She says keep him busy. So
0: It's
1: I did.
0: true. It's true.

0: She's Chelsea. I'm Reed. It's got to be the final time we're going to talk about this subject, I would think, for a while. Garage sailing
1: on
0: Memorial Day
1: weekend,
0: hot and heavy.
1: There are a lot of sales.
0: Chelsea was out and about doing a little rummaging.
1: Holy smokes.
0: And you reported you saw more people with trailers.
1: Yeah, it was concerning.
0: Than you're used to.
1: Maybe people were buying furniture. I don't really know, but I got to say, it was busy. But
0: nice weather for it.
1: It was, and I think that's why it was busy, Reed. People were out.
0: Yeah.
1: A lot more sales than normal, too, in the area that I went.
0: Rain and or wind does not go well with yard sales.
1: Oh, no.
0: So I'm glad Chelsea got some good stuff. More kids' clothes.
1: Reed's like, how many clothes do they need?
0: What's bad too is when I first was with Chelsea, you know, what do you think this was at the garage sale?
1: Oh yeah.
0: I don't know, $15? $2. What do you think this was? $11? 50 cents. Now Chelsea showed me a bag of, you know, these toys and I was like, 50 cents? Because that seems to be a typical, it's $2. She said, if you're not gonna

0: yes, hi, we're not going to play this game.
1: Mm-hmm.
0: So the next item, I don't know, $25, $4. So when your significant other wants to play that game, for their sake, even if you know better,
1: please
0: aim
1: just,
0: high.
1: Yes, play along with the game, Brandon.
0: You know, this whole thing, $100. You know, this would be at the store. $1,000.
1: Reed doesn't know prices of anything.
0: Not anymore. I used to, but inflation's got me all shook.
1: And
0: but some of this, you're like, this kid's outfit would be $60, and I'm like,
1: sure,
0: that's not that much material. You know, our daughter's two. Like,
1: no,
0: how would a 3-year-old outfit for the winter be? But
1: it's true, Reed.
0: That's just not that much material. How can that be more than a
1: paying
0: pair
1: for
0: of
1: the
0: jeans
1: brand,
0: for
1: Reed.
0: An adult?
1: Paying for the brand.
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4: Sunny skies today, upper 80s, southwest winds 5 miles per hour. Tonight, a chance of rain, 61. Tomorrow, showers in the afternoon, possibly 85. Tomorrow night, scattered showers, 52. Thursday, sunny, 78. Thursday night, mostly clear, 49. And for Friday, sunny, 81.

0: Reed and Chelsea along with you. Okay, Chelsea, so your favorite time to watch a Packer game is 3:15, 3:30?
1: Oh my gosh, Reed.
0: 3:25?
1: Yes.
0: Is that kickoff time?
1: Mm-hmm.
0: Noon is a bit early. And as fun as night games are,
1: no,
0: we can't necessarily stay up or shouldn't. Sometimes okay. I do. But I was reading this article about the Packers. They set the franchise record for primetime games in 2026. They are scheduled for 6 primetime games this year, with the possibility of a 7th, depending on if it gets flexed. Their Week 18 matchup against Detroit is currently a flex game.
1: Okay.
0: 5 of those primetime contests, however, will take place at Lambeau Field. So.
1: Oh, wow.
0: Pretty amazing. Their primetime games at Lambeau, the Falcons, the Cowboys, the Panthers, the Bills, and the Texans.
1: The Panthers.
0: The Panthers? Question mark.
1: Yeah.
0: Although
1: they're
0: sneakier, better than I think we think of them. That's not a huge brand.
1: Okay.
0: I don't think the Falcons are going to be good. The Cowboys, Packers, that's always classic.
1: Yep.
0: The Texans have a good defense. But all this to say, Chels, going to be some later nights. Going to be some later nights.
1: That's not good news.
0: Their only primetime road game is that classic matchup that we always look forward to every year, the Thanksgiving Eve game. At the Rams, that'll be the NFL's first ever Wednesday night game. So all kidding aside, they've never done that before. The Packers will be the first. That is such a massive matchup to have the Packers and the Rams if the teams are what we think they will be.
1: Mm.
0: And Wednesday night before Thanksgiving. So, yeah, that's our record.
1: Okay.
0: Chelsea, not super excited, I guess, based on those times.
1: No, not really.
0: There we are.
1: Thanks for letting me know.
0: Yeah, I mean, when you're an important franchise, though, that comes with the territory.
1: Yeah.
0: So it's really a compliment.
1: Okay.

0: reading Chelsea along with you. So we didn't talk about this at the end of last week, and then we weren't going to talk about it yesterday with Memorial Day. But the Kyle Busch passing really struck you and me, and I know it struck a lot of people. And I think that when a celebrity passes away and they're in their 90s, it's very easy to say a life well lived. 41 with two kids and a wife, it's harder.
1: Very sudden.
0: It's very sudden. He was literally racing a couple weeks ago.
1: A weekend ago.
0: And he, you know, very polarizing figure, but like, got to respect, you know, his game. And that kind of shook you a bit when you got the news. It was a Thursday, I think, last week.
1: It was.
0: And then you, the rest of Thursday night and even into Friday, you were still like, Reed, I just can't believe. And you are not a racing fan. I'm far more of a NASCAR consumer than you are. But you've heard of him. You've watched races with me, whether by choice or not. And it's just when you see dead at 41.
1: Yeah. And then I think for the parents out there, you know, we got tragic news on Friday about Danny Goh's son. He has been going through cancer, and he passed away on Friday. Danny Goh's son at the age of 14. So it just kind of was, you know, just a challenging weekend going into Memorial Day weekend.
0: And do you want to explain who Danny Goh is for those who don't?
1: He's like a YouTube star.
0: Yeah. I mean, he's a sensation with little kids.
1: Yeah.
0: He's amazing. And the part of his job is, you know, he's supposed to be upbeat and happy and silly and, you know, and he's been dealing with this behind the scenes for, you know, so it's like, I think it's like yesterday, you know, you just try and appreciate the moments. You try to appreciate what we have.
1: Yeah.
0: And you don't know how long you have.
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4: 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The postseason gets underway for track and field, golf, and tennis teams today. Track and field regionals, the top four in each event, will advance to sectionals on Friday. In boys golf, a Division I regional held at River Run in Sparta, Reedsburg and Baraboo competing there. In Division III at Deer Valley, Hillsboro Royal will compete for a berth at sectionals. Tomorrow in Division II, Portage hosts a regional. Wisconsin Dells and Mauston, along with the Warriors, compete for a berth at sectionals. Boys tennis subsectionals held today across the state, reaching the semifinals in Flight 1, and the finals in Flights 2, 3, and 4 will qualify players to the sectional on Thursday. Softball regional semifinals tonight in Division I. It's Baraboo at Middleton. 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In Division V, it's Ithaca Weston at home with North Crawford. 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Home talent baseball from the weekend. On Saturday, Reedsburg defeated Sauk Prairie 12-6. Jack Fenwick to win, striking out 7. At the plate, Sawyer Molitor with 3 hits, including a home run with 2 knocked in. Mark Offmer with 3 hits. Jake Wagner 2 hits, including a tater and 3 knocked in. Reedsburg fell to Cross Plains Sunday 6-4. Offmer and Graham Pelton 2 hits apiece. Wagner scored twice. Wisconsin Dells goes 1.

0: 1-1 on the weekend, defeating Cazenovia Sunday 8-1, falling to Mazo yesterday 10-6. Three hits apiece from Brady Henry and Peyton Steiner. Two hits from Talon Pichler and Luke Schweda. The Brewers edged the Cardinals yesterday 5-1. Jacob Mizorowski fanned 12 for the victory. At the plate, Andrew Vaughn with three hits. Christian Yelich, two hits, including a home run, knocking in a pair. Luis Ranjifo and Garrett Mitchell, two hits apiece. 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
0: Sunny skies today, upper 80s, southwest winds 5 miles per hour. Tonight, a chance of rain, 61. Tomorrow, showers in the afternoon, possibly 85. Tomorrow night, scattered showers, 52. Thursday, sunny, 78. Thursday night, mostly clear, 49. And for Friday, sunny, 81.

0: Hey, Chelsea, he's Reed. Reed, did you know that 11-year-olds are having birthday parties at like beauty places? Like, for example, this one's at Ulta Beauty.
1: Really? That's uncomfortable.
0: Yes,
1: You
0: it
1: said
0: is.
1: 11?
0: Yes, this is an 11-year-old birthday party, and we have Dad Tim,
1: Uh-oh.
0: who got bored and he went around and went viral on socials because he was giving perfume reviews. And he said, not a fan of this one. He did not realize it would result in 5 million
1: Wow.
0: views.
1: You don't know what's gonna hit. You just don't.
0: So he just kind of made like jokes of it, and I don't know. It's kind of funny to see like a girl dad in that situation because they don't know what to do. They don't know how to act. They don't know where to go. They
1: Right.
0: don't know what they're doing.
1: Right. Yeah.
0: But props to him for even being there, you know, because he could have just been, the girl could have gone with the mom and had the friends there, and he could have just been at home sitting doing nothing. So I appreciate Tim for being there.
1: May I say, 11 is it? That's young. I don't know how I'll feel when our daughter is 11, but I will say on the flip side, having, her being a part of that world where the parents are around, the mom's getting a chance to have some influence, hopefully in a positive way, because there is the part that if you don't let your kids do any of that stuff till they're 18, how are they learning how to handle things? So, 11 feels a little, but again, I'm not here to judge. Just

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0: An ATV operator died as a result of a one-vehicle crash Saturday night in Adams County. It happened at about 7:15 on Cypress Avenue in the town of Richfield. An ATV operated by a 23-year-old man from Illinois went out of control, striking in the ditch and then a tree. The man was pronounced dead at the scene. Authorities believe alcohol and excessive speed were contributing factors. Authorities in Columbia County took a man into custody on drug charges after what began as a stop for speeding Friday morning. It happened on Highway 60 in the town of Hamden. 51-year-old Andre Scott of Mount Horeb charged with possession of methamphetamine and THC, also eluding an officer and numerous traffic citations. The Wisconsin Dell School District will be closing the Lake Delton Elementary School at the end of the current school year in a cost-cutting measure. The district will be holding an open house tomorrow night to reminisce. That's from 4:30 till 6:30 at Lake Delton Elementary. The state is waiting to hear back on a disaster declaration from the federal government. A request was made for money to help rebuild after severe storms and flooding occurred in April. Among the counties affected were Sauk and Juneau. More than 1,500 homes were found to have $10 million in damage. There were more than $17 million in public sector damage. And the DOT is putting out a reminder for drivers to be alert as deer crashes spike in late May and early June. Deer are most active in the early morning and early evening hours. Drivers should slow down, proceed with caution when approaching deer on or near the road. And crash injuries are less severe or can be avoided when everyone wears a seatbelt. Now you're up to date. I'm Tom Demean, Magnum Media News.
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1: Sunny skies today, upper 80s, southwest winds 5 miles per hour. Tonight, a chance of rain, 61. Tomorrow, showers in the afternoon, possibly 85. Tomorrow night, scattered showers, 52. Thursday, sunny, 78. Thursday night, mostly clear, 49. And for Friday, sunny, 81.

0: Braden Chelsea, along with you, I have been handed a card here that says it's a somebody's birthday.
1: Who is it, Reed? I'm just kidding. I handed you the card.
0: Chelsea handed me the card here, and I don't...
1: It's my dad's birthday, and Reed, earlier today, earlier in the show, threw some disrespect. Reed, do you remember?
0: What did I say? Because I'm not going to incriminate myself. that's such a tricky thing.
1: No, you need to reflect upon what you said, Reed.
0: Was it the pizza?
1: Yeah, it was just, you know, he did a bunch of stuff for you this weekend on his birthday weekend.
0: Us?
1: For us, and...
0: I think he did it more for you and the kids, and I'm just sort of a part of that package deal.
1: Yeah, well, you needed to help get some stuff done too, Reed. You ain't just sitting there and watching.
0: You know, people, if they didn't know us better, would think that, do I just sit and watch? And no, I would like to think that I'm usually the one who is taking your nasty cereal bowl with the bran flakes crusted on and using a chisel to get them off, despite

0: Reading Chelsea along with you. Chelsea, today is 5/26/26, so not just your dad's birthday, but also 5/26/26, a good
1: wedding day
0: if you're getting married on a Tuesday.
1: Not sure about that.
0: Hey, some people get married on a Tuesday, I would imagine.
1: Okay.
0: In Vegas or something like that.
1: Yep.
0: By the way, Chels, I would like to remind you, we are now fewer than 2 months away from our anniversary. So
1: why are you telling me this?
0: Big plans. And Father's Day is coming up.
1: I was just going to say, since you're doing a calendar update, can you look at Father's Day? Because I really don't know which weekend it is.
0: Chelsea, what does that say about you?
1: It's either the 14th or the 21st. Which one is it?
0: Do you want to venture a guess? I'm guessing it's the 21st.
1: I'll say, okay, the 14th then.
0: 21st.
1: I wonder why it's late this year.
0: You can do it on the 14th. If you want, if that's easier for you, because I want
1: to
0: be
1: according to Reed,
0: considerate. It's always the third Mother's Sunday
1: Day
0: of June.
1: Every day here, so
0: yeah, whether you like it or not.
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5: 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The postseason gets underway for track and field, golf, and tennis teams today. Track and field regionals, the top four in each event, will advance to sectionals on Friday. In boys golf, a Division I regional held at River Run in Sparta, Reedsburg and Baraboo competing there. In Division III at Deer Valley, Hillsboro Royal will compete for a berth at sectionals. Tomorrow in Division II, Portage hosts a regional. Wisconsin Dells and Mauston, along with the Warriors, compete for a berth at sectionals. Boys tennis subsectionals held today across the state, reaching the semifinals in Flight 1, and the finals in Flights 2, 3, and 4 will qualify players to the sectional on Thursday. Softball regional semifinals tonight in Division I, it's Baraboo at Middleton. Division II, Portage at home with Platteville, Reedsburg at Mount Horeb. In Division V, it's Ithaca Weston at home with North Crawford. Hillsboro travels to Seneca, Royal at home with Waniwak Center. First pitches tonight at 5 o'clock. Home talent baseball from the weekend. On Saturday, Reedsburg defeated Sauk Prairie 12-6. Jack Fenwick the win, striking out 7. At the plate, Sawyer Molitor with 3 hits, including a home run with 2 knocked in. Mark Offmer with 3 hits. Jake Wegner 2 hits, including a tater and 3 knocked in. Reedsburg fell to Cross Plains Sunday 6-4. Offmer and Graham Pelton 2 hits apiece. Wegner scored twice. Wisconsin Dells goes 1-1 on the weekend, defeating Cazenovia Sunday 8-1. Falling to Mazo yesterday 10-6. 3 hits apiece from Brady Henry and Peyton Steiner. 2 hits from Talon Pischler and Luke Schweda. The Brewers edged the Cardinals yesterday 5-1.

0: One, Jacob Mizorowski fanned 12 for the victory. At the plate, Andrew Vaughn with three hits. Christian Yelich, two hits, including a home run, knocking in a pair. Luis Ranjifal and Garrett Mitchell, two hits apiece. 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
0: Sunny skies today, upper 80s, southwest winds 5 miles per hour. Tonight, a chance of rain, 61. Tomorrow, showers in the afternoon, possibly 85. Tomorrow night, scattered showers, 52. Thursday, sunny, 78. Thursday night, mostly clear, 49. And for Friday, sunny, 81.

0: Reed and Chelsea with you. Welcome into Tuesday. Hope your weekend was enjoyable. Hopefully you were able to take some time to think about what Memorial Day is truly all about. And also have some fun in the process for the weekend. Chelsea and I did, we did a lot of stuff. Busy weekend.
1: It was really busy.
0: I would say we went into the weekend a bit tired. I would say we are still a bit tired.
1: Yeah, we need to recover. We cannot recover this weekend, though. We have stuff going on both days.
0: It's starting in the summer, though, Chelsea.
1: But after this weekend, Reed, it gets a little quieter.
0: For now.
1: For now.
0: There's a lot of days between now and two weekends from now.
1: It's true.
0: Chelsea always says we got to not have every weekend be busy.
1: Absolutely not.
0: I fill them up. So you got to say no sometimes.
1: All right.
0: I'm not great at.

0: Reed and Chelsea, along with you. So the Pentagon is releasing more UFO files.
1: Oh, no.
0: And I think it's, and these are, this is the second, these are never before seen. Okay, so on Friday they released a second batch of 64 UFO-related files following President Trump's executive order mandating public disclosure of such records. This tranche includes 6 PDF documents, 7 audio files, and 51 videos showing unidentified objects captured by military sensors and cameras. Pretty grainy, infrared footage, et cetera, et cetera.
1: Reed, is there anything to panic about? That's what I need to know.
0: I don't think there's anything to panic about. Okay. What I would say more than aliens is, you know, are there other countries that are sending stuff into airspace and we don't know what it is? I mean, that's kind of where my head goes more so than aliens as much.
1: Okay.
0: But as you can imagine, the UFO community is going nuts. You know, they are just, they're having a field day with this. You know, go on X.
1: Is there a fan page somewhere?
0: Go on X and just, or go on like a Reddit thread or X. And, you know, you can find a lot of people who, they're very into this stuff, which I think there are worse things you could be into for sure. But it gets people all lathered up with this thing. I don't think we're getting the full on, yes, there are aliens though.
1: Mm-hmm.
0: Yes, you know, Area 51 and all those things.
1: Okay.
0: But it just adds to all of the speculation, so. But I would like to know, how many items does the military not know what that is? And can we find out what it is?
2: To the graduating class at Baraboo High School, congratulations. The memories made, the lessons learned, and the friendships formed will stay with you forever. Best of luck on your next adventure.
3: This is David from Baldwin Funeral Services in Baraboo congratulating all Baraboo graduates. You've done a great job on completing this important life step. Remember to always keep climbing the staircase to your dreams.
4: There was a fatal ATV crash Saturday night in Adams County. It happened in the town of Richfield on Cypress Avenue at about 7:15. An ATV operated by a 23-year-old man from Illinois failed to negotiate a curve, entered the ditch, and struck a tree. The man was pronounced dead at the scene. Authorities believe excessive speed and alcohol were contributing factors in the crash. A man was taken into custody after

0: After what began as a traffic stop for speeding Friday morning in Columbia County. It happened in the town of Hamden on Highway 60 just after 2 o'clock. Arrested was 53-year-old Andre Scott of Mount Horeb, charged with possession of methamphetamine and THC, also numerous traffic citations and fleeing an officer. The Wisconsin Dells School District will be closing Lake Delton Elementary School after the current school year after nearly a century of service. A special open house to reminisce will be held tomorrow night from 4:30 until 6:30. The school will be closing in a cost-cutting measure. The state is waiting to hear back from the federal government regarding a disaster declaration following severe storms and flooding last month that impacted Sauk and Juneau counties, among nearly two dozen overall. Assessments of more than 1,500 homes found nearly $10 million in damage. There were around $17 million in public sector damage. And the DOT is putting out a reminder to be alert for deer in late May and early June. Deer are on the move, and their movements can be unpredictable. You're encouraged to slow down and proceed with caution, especially in the early morning and early evening hours. Now you're up to date. I'm Tom Demeen, Magnum Media News.
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0: Sunny skies today, upper 80s, southwest winds 5 miles per hour. Tonight, a chance of rain, 61. Tomorrow, showers in the afternoon, possibly 85. Tomorrow night, scattered showers, 52. Thursday, sunny, 78. Thursday night, mostly clear, 49. And for Friday, sunny, 81.

0: Reed and Chelsea along with you. Sometimes your kids make you look good. Sometimes they make you not look so good. And it's interesting because I do see flaws that I have.
1: Where is this going, Reed?
0: In my children. So
1: our children. What?
0: Yeah,
1: what
0: why do I say that?
1: On?
0: I think it's just because I'm used to saying it with other people. And then with
1: okay,
0: you,
1: Reed.
0: I don't always. So our son Grant, who's 5, and like his dad, he said something to Chelsea along the lines of, you know, sometimes you're just not a good mother, which is not accurate.
1: Like,
0: may I say
1: what
0: for
1: the
0: record. The
1: world?
0: And it was just an absolute shot, just out of nowhere. But it was it was the other morning. He was a little bit tired, just kind of had an attitude. And I don't even remember what you did or didn't do. He couldn't eat Smarties for breakfast or whatever it was.
1: No, I told him that the mosquito bite.
0: Oh, that's right.
1: Should not sting. I said, Grant, it shouldn't sting.
0: Well, I think you said it doesn't sting.
1: It doesn't sting.
0: And I tell Chelsea, you can't tell somebody when they're saying it stings that it doesn't sting. And
1: well,
0: so he said,
1: again,
0: sometimes you're just not a great mom. And it was just like, I mean, I was like, whoa, where did that come from? So
1: where did that come from, Reed?
0: You said, I'm going to get Bray in the car, have a talk with him. I said, bud, even if you feel that way, you shouldn't, because your mom's amazing. Secondly, you should apologize to her. He refused to apologize until Chelsea finally said, you know, you're not going to apologize. And he gave you a sorry. And I just see how for the longest time, and I mean up until about a month ago, I always thought you shouldn't apologize to somebody unless you really meant it. And what I want to tell him is, I said to Chels, I said, I'm just going to tell him, especially with women, you should just apologize because you don't want that smoke.
1: No.
0: And
1: Chels
0: said,
1: that's
0: not,
1: right,
0: that, you can't say that either. And I said, well, it's tough to convince him to say sorry if he doesn't feel it, because we do want him to express how he really feels. And this is a lot for a 5-year-old. So we kind of let it go, but Chelsea hasn't let it go. So I see how it's like,
1: no,
0: I understand. You don't feel sorry and you say sorry, it feels dishonest, but we're going to work on it. So I don't know how to coach him through it, though, because I just think it's easy to say.
1: I can't talk about this.
0: And I'm going to tell, I wanted to say, too, and especially like with your sister, just say you're sorry, man. You don't want it, because your mom and sister won't forget.
1: No, that's not really it. It's, I hope you're joking about this, Reed.
0: No, you do not forget. I stand by what I said.
1: If that person was hurt, their feelings were hurt, they're valid in their feelings, Reed.
0: So you should say, I am sorry your feelings were hurt.
1: No.
0: I'm sorry I hurt your feelings. We'll work on it. We'll kind of toss some ideas back and forth.

0: Reading Chelsea with you. All right, so took advantage of Memorial Day weekend. We got some stuff done.
1: Oh,
0: one of the things
1: Reed.
0: Is getting the new backboard put on. This has been a project that has been in the works for a long time. It's
1: too
0: one
1: long.
0: Of these heavy, heavy backboards. Your dad brought a professional lift
1: thingy.
0: It's good to work with a guy who's was in construction plumbing for 38 years. He's got friends.
1: You said something nice.
0: Yes, and show how nice I am.
1: Shocking.
0: I said, Tom, instead of paying you in cash today, I'm going to pay you in leftover pizza. It's only 2 days old, and it's got your name on it.
1: Yep.
0: Now, to be fair,
1: he was good with it.
0: I have not asked him. This pizza hit my stomach wrong, so that's partly why I didn't want to eat any more of it, and I saved it for him. And I have not asked him how he did. He came over on Saturday. It's a personal question that I won't ask him. But that's the kind of father. That's the kind of father-in-law, son-in-law relationship we have. I always want to make sure he feels reimbursed for his time and efforts.
1: Okay, Reed.
0: So I.
1: You are something.
0: Thank you.
1: So yes, we did. We did get some things done this weekend. Reed installed a new toilet seat. I think that was the highlight for me.
0: Thank you. Didn't even need your dad to do it.
1: It wasn't like it was broken or anything. I got one of those that. Parents, if you don't know about this, it's the regular toilet seat, and then there's like a toddler one inside of it, so you don't have to put the little kid's toilet seat on top, and then it gets dirty. And blah, blah.
0: Your sister has one of those. That's where
1: I know.
0: I think, did you get the idea, or did you know about that from when you did the daycare stuff in college?
1: I don't know. I don't know where I got the idea.
0: So
1: but
0: when you're done potty training kids, does that it then it just comes off?
1: No, it does not. It stays there forever. It's part of the seat.
0: Are you kidding me?
1: I'm not, Reed. I'm not. Okay, so we took advantage of the weekend. We got some stuff done.
0: And the other thing I had your dad do, and I don't know if he knew he was going to have to do it.
1: Oh.
0: You know, you blow out the dryer line.
1: Dryer vent.
0: Dryer vent. So when he always thinks he's done. You know, I get him over here with one thing.
1: I know.
0: Tom, if we could do this basketball hoop thing, and he's like, yep, I can do that. That's great. And then I had like that. He helped me lift up. Some furniture, some deck furniture. It's kind of heavy. He did the vent thing. I feel like there was one or two other things that I can't even remember he did.
1: Oh, there was definitely a couple other things.
0: But your mom says keep him busy. She says keep him busy,
1: it's
0: so
1: true.
0: I did.
1: It's true.
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4: 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The postseason gets underway for track and field, golf, and tennis teams today. Track and field regionals, the top four in each event, will advance to sectionals on Friday. In boys golf, a Division I regional held at River Run in Sparta, Reedsburg and Baraboo competing there. In Division III at Deer Valley, Hillsboro Royal will compete for a berth at sectionals. Tomorrow in Division II, Portage hosts a regional. Wisconsin Dells and Mauston, along with the Warriors, compete for a berth at sectionals. 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Softball regional semifinals tonight in Division 1. 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Home talent baseball from the weekend. On Saturday, Reedsburg defeated Sauk Prairie 12-6. Jack Fenwick the win, striking out 7. At the plate, Sawyer Molitor with 3 hits, including a home run with 2 knocked in. Mark Offmer with 3 hits. Jake Wagner 2 hits, including a tater and 3 knocked in. Reedsburg fell to Cross Plains Sunday 6-4. Offmer and Graham Pelton 2 hits apiece. Wagner scored twice. Wisconsin Dells goes 1-1 on the weekend, defeating Cazenovia Sunday 8-1. Falling to Mazo yesterday 10-6, 3 hits apiece from Brady Henry and Peyton Steiner, 2 hits from Talon Pischler and Luke Schweda. The Brewers edged the Cardinals yesterday 5-1. Jacob Mizorowski fanned 12 for the victory. At the plate, Andrew Vaughn with 3 hits, Christian Yelich 2 hits, including a home run, knocking in a pair, Luis Ranjifo and Garrett Mitchell 2 hits apiece. 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
4: Sunny skies today, upper 80s, southwest winds 5 miles per hour. Tonight, a chance of rain, 61. Tomorrow, showers in the afternoon, possibly 85. Tomorrow night, scattered

0: She's Chelsea Omreed. It's got to be the final time we're going to talk about this subject, I would think, for a while. Garage sailing on Memorial Day weekend, hot and heavy.
1: There are a lot of sales.
0: Chelsea was out and about doing a little rummaging.
1: Holy smokes.
0: And you reported you saw more people with trailers.
1: Yeah, it was concerning.
0: Than you're used to.
1: Maybe people were buying furniture. I don't really know, but I got to say, it was busy. But
0: nice weather for it.
1: It was, and I think that's why it was busy, Reed. People were out.
0: Yeah.
1: A lot more sales than normal, too, in the area that I went.
0: Rain and or wind does not go well with yard sales.
1: Oh, no.
0: So I'm glad. Chelsea got some good stuff. More kids' clothes.
1: Reed's like, how many clothes do they need?
0: What's bad too is when I first was with Chelsea, you know, what do you think this was at the garage sale?
1: Oh yeah.
0: I don't know, $15, $2. What do you think this was? $11? 50 cents. Now Chelsea showed me a bag of, you know, these toys and I was like, 50 cents. Because that seems to be a typical risk, $2. She said, if you're not gonna guess high, we're not gonna play this game.
1: Mm-hmm.
0: So the next item, I don't know, $25. $4. So when your significant other wants to play that game, for their sake, even if you know better,
1: please
0: aim
1: just,
0: high.
1: Yes, play along with the game, Brandon.
0: You know this whole thing, $100. You know this would be at the store. $1,000.
1: Reed doesn't know prices of anything.
0: Not anymore. I used to, but inflation's got me all shook.
1: And
0: some of this, you're like this kid's outfit would be $60, and I'm like,
1: sure,
0: that's not that much material. You know, our daughter's two. Like, how would a three-year-old outfit for the winter be? But
1: it's true, Reed.
0: That's just not that much material. How can that be more than a
1: pair
0: of jeans
1: for
0: an adult?
1: Paying for the brand.

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0: myself. Reed and Chelsea along with you. Okay, Chelsea, so your favorite time to watch a Packer game is 3:15, 3:30?
1: Oh my gosh, Reed.
0: 3:25?
1: Yes.
0: Is that kickoff time?
1: Mm-hmm.
0: Noon is a bit early. And as fun as night games are,
1: no,
0: we can't necessarily stay up or shouldn't. Sometimes okay. I do. But I was reading this article about the Packers. They set the franchise record for primetime games in 2026. They are scheduled for 6 primetime games this year, with the possibility of a 7th, depending on if it gets flexed. Their Week 18 matchup against Detroit is currently a flex game.
1: Okay.
0: 5 of those

0: The Cowboys-Packers, that's always classic.
1: Yep.
0: The Texans have a good defense. But all this to say, Chels, going to be some later nights.
1: That's not good news.
0: Their only primetime road game is that classic matchup that we always look forward to every year, the Thanksgiving Eve game at the Rams. That'll be the NFL's first ever Wednesday night game. So all kidding aside, they've never done that before. The Packers will be the first. That is such a massive matchup to have the Packers and the Rams if the teams are what we think they will be.
1: Mm.
0: And Wednesday night before Thanksgiving. So, yeah, that's our record.
1: Okay.
0: Chelsea, not super excited, I guess, based on those times.
1: No, not really.
0: There we are.
1: Thanks for letting me know.
0: Yeah, I mean, when you're an important franchise, though, that comes with the territory.
1: Yeah.
0: So it's really a compliment.
1: Okay.
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5: An ATV operator died as a result of a one-vehicle crash Saturday night in Adams County. It happened at about 7:15 on Cypress Avenue in the town of Richfield. An ATV operated by a 23-year-old man from Illinois went out of control, striking the ditch and then a tree. The man was pronounced dead at the scene. Authorities believe alcohol and excessive speed were contributing factors. Authorities in Columbia County took a man into custody on drug charges after what began as a stop for speeding Friday morning. It happened on Highway 60 in the town of Hamden. 51-year-old Andre Scott of Mount Horeb charged with possession of methamphetamine and THC, also eluding an officer and numerous traffic citations. The Wisconsin Dells School District will be closing the Lake Delton Elementary School at the end of the current school year in a cost-cutting measure. The district will be holding an open house tomorrow night to reminisce. That's from 4:30 till 6:30 at Lake Delton Elementary. The state is waiting to hear back on a disaster declaration from the federal government. A request was made for money to help rebuild after severe storms and flooding occurred in April. Among the counties affected were Sauk and Juneau. More than 1,500 homes were found to have $10 million in damage. There were more than $17 million in public sector damage. And the DOT is putting out a reminder for drivers to be alert as deer crashes spike in late May and early June. Deer are most active in the early morning and early evening hours. Drivers should slow down, proceed with caution when approaching deer on or near the road. And crash injuries are less severe, can be avoided when everyone wears a seatbelt. Now you're up to date. I'm Tom Demean, Magnum Media News. Sunny skies today, upper 80s, southwest winds 5 miles per hour. Tonight, a chance of rain, 61. Tomorrow, showers in the afternoon, possibly 85. Tomorrow night, scattered showers, 52. Thursday, sunny, 78. Thursday night, mostly clear, 49. And for Friday, sunny, 81.

0: Reading Chelsea along with you. So we didn't talk about this at the end of last week. And then we weren't going to talk about it yesterday with Memorial Day. But the Kyle Busch passing really struck you and me. And I know it struck a lot of people. And I think that when a celebrity passes away and they're in their 90s, it's very easy to say life well lived. 41 with two kids and a wife, it's harder.
1: Very sudden.
0: It's very sudden. He was literally racing a couple of weeks ago.
1: A weekend ago.
0: And he, you know, very polarizing figure, but like, got to respect, you know, his game. And that kind of shook you a bit when you got the news. As a Thursday, I think, last week.
1: It was.
0: And then you, the rest of Thursday night and even into Friday, you were still like, wait, I just can't believe. And you are not a racing fan. I'm far more of a NASCAR consumer than you are. But you've heard of him. You've watched races with me, whether by choice or not. And yeah, it's just when you see dead at 41.
1: Yeah. And then I think for the parents out there, you know, we got tragic news on Friday about Danny Goh's son. He has been going through cancer, and he passed away on Friday. Danny Goh's son at the age of 14. So it just kind of was, you know, just a challenging weekend going into Memorial Day weekend. And
0: that's, do you want to explain who Danny Goh is for those who don't?
1: He's like a YouTube star.
0: Yeah. I mean, he's a sensation with little kids.
1: Yeah.
0: He's amazing. It's and the part of his job is, you know, he's supposed to be upbeat and happy and silly and, you know, and he's been dealing with this behind the scenes for, you know, so it's like, I think it's like yesterday, you know, you just try and appreciate the moments. You try to appreciate what we have.
1: Yeah.
0: And you don't know how long you have.

0: Hey, Chelsea, he's Reed. Reed, did you know that 11-year-olds are having birthday parties at, like, beauty places? Like, for example, this one's at Ulta Beauty.
1: Really? That's uncomfortable.
0: Yes,
1: you said 11?
0: Yes, this is an 11-year-old birthday party, and we have Dad, Tim, who got bored, and he went around and went viral on socials because he was giving perfume reviews. And he said, not a fan of this one. He did not realize it would result in 5 million views.
1: Wow. You don't know what's going to hit. Mm-hmm. You just don't.
0: So he just kind of made, like, jokes of it, and I don't know. It's kind of funny to see, like, a girl dad in that situation because they don't know what to do. They don't know how to act. They don't know where to go.
1: Right.
0: They don't know what they're doing.
1: Yeah.
0: But props to him for even being there, you know, because he could have just been,

0: The girl could have gone with the mom and had the friends there, and he could have just been at home sitting doing nothing. So I appreciate Tim for being there.
1: May I say, 11 is it? That's young. I don't know how I'll feel when our daughter is 11, but I will say on the flip side, having, you know, her being a part of that world where the parents are around, the mom's getting a chance to have some influence, hopefully in a positive way. Because there is the part that if you don't let your kids do any of that stuff till they're 18, you know, how are they learning how to handle things? So, 11 feels a little, you know, but again, I'm not here to judge. Just trying to, having a daughter, I myself, I'm trying to figure all this stuff out. And also kind of
0: Oh my gosh.
1: trying to think about, you know, where will I be in 10 years with some of this?

0: Breeden Chelsea, along with you, I've been handed a card here that says it's a somebody's birthday.
1: Who is it, Breed? I'm just kidding. I handed you the card.
0: Chelsea handed me the card here, and I don't...
1: It's my dad's birthday, and Breed, earlier today, earlier in the show, threw some disrespect. Breed, do you remember?
0: What did I say? Because I'm not going to incriminate myself. that's such a tricky thing.
1: No, you need to reflect upon what you said, Reed.
0: Was it the pizza?
1: Yeah, it was just, you know, he did a bunch of stuff for you this weekend on his birthday weekend.
0: Us?
1: For us, and...
0: I think he did it more for you and the kids, and I'm just sort of a part of that package deal.
1: Yeah, well, you needed to help get some stuff done too, Reed. You ain't just sitting there and watching.
0: You know, people, if they didn't know us better, would think that, do I just sit and watch? And no, I would like to think that I'm usually the one who is taking your nasty cereal bowl with the bran flakes crusted on and using a chisel to get them off, despite me asking you to do that many times.
1: No, in all seriousness.
0: But that's neither here nor there. Happy birthday to Tom.
1: Yeah, there we go. Happy birthday to my dad. And I will, Reed, since you just said that, give you a little cred. For the other night, came home a little fried, exhausted. It's been a long day, long weekend day.
0: Yes, it
1: and
0: was.
1: Reed got after the dishwasher, and it was like 8 o'clock,
0: changed
1: and I was just like, just leave that till tomorrow.
0: I am a changed man. I do these things that even I, all kidding aside, I'm like, who am I?
1: Yeah.
0: Can I give you a compliment?
1: Lovely.
0: That man doesn't look a day over 63, and happy birthday.

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4: Sunny this afternoon, upper 80s, southwest winds 5 miles per hour. Tonight, a chance of rain, 60. Tomorrow, occasional showers in the afternoon, 85. Tomorrow night, scattered showers, 52. Thursday, sunshine, 78. Thursday night, mostly clear, 49. And for Friday, sunny, 82.

Hey, it's Natalie. Well, the American Music Awards were last night, so here's a quick little wrap up. BTS won Artist of the Year and Song of the Summer for Swim. Cat's Eye won New Artist of the Year, which I think is great. They're amazing. Justin Bieber won Best Male Pop Artist. Sabrina Carpenter won for Best Female Pop Artist. She also took home Album of the Year and Best Pop Album for Man's Best Friend. Golden from K-pop Demon Hunters won Song of the Year, and the group Huntrix and the song actually won quite a few awards. Taylor Swift shut out this year, which is crazy because The Life of a Showgirl is such a great album, so many good songs on that. But then again, Sabrina Carpenter's album, so good too.

0: Hey, it's Natalie. So I went to the movies with my family over the weekend. We saw the movie Obsession, which is a scary movie. I've been trying to be better about seeing scary movies because my family is all about the scary movies. They love them, right? So I went. There were definitely some jump scares in there. I screamed really loud at one point. There was some jerky motion, and that's the part that freaks me out, like really creeps me out. And I'm like, no, no, no, no, thank you. But overall, I thought the movie was really good. The main actress, so good in the movie. She goes from being crazy and screaming to like changing her tone and being happy. And that switch that she does is so brilliant. I mean, it's really good acting. I was super impressed. Anyway, the movie, pretty good if you can handle scary movies.
1: To the graduating class at Hillsborough High School, congratulations. 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Best of luck on your next adventure.
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3: Here are some stories we are working on today. An ATV operator died as a result of a one-vehicle crash Saturday night in Adams County. Columbia County authorities took a man into custody on numerous drug charges following a brief high-speed pursuit early Friday. The Wisconsin Dells School District will be closing the Lake Delton Elementary School at the end of the current school year in a cost-cutting measure. An open house will be held tomorrow night. The state is waiting to hear back on a disaster declaration from the federal government following storms last month in Sauk and Juneau counties.
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3: Sunny this afternoon, upper 80s, southwest winds 5 miles per hour. Tonight, a chance of rain, 60. Tomorrow, occasional showers in the afternoon, 85. Tomorrow night, scattered showers, 52. Thursday, sunshine, 78. Thursday night, mostly clear, 49. And for Friday, sunny, 82.

Hey, it's Natalie. Well, flying cars could be coming your way. There's a Chinese electric vehicle company. They're aiming for full-scale deliveries by 2027. They already have more than 7,000 pre-orders for their flying vehicles and hopes to start early deliveries later this year while waiting on aviation approval in China. They're also working on humanoid robots and robo-taxis, saying the future of transportation could look a lot different very soon.

0: 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The Portage High School Student Art Exhibit is running through this Friday at the Portage Center for the Arts at 301 East Cook Street. You can celebrate a fabulous year of art. It's free for viewing. So check that out. The Portage Center for the Arts, open Wednesday through Friday, 1 to 6. Coming up, more music with Michael Jackson, Taylor Swift, and Sixpence None the Richer.
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4: There was a fatal ATV crash Saturday night in Adams County. It happened in the town of Richfield on Cypress Avenue at about 7:15. An ATV operated by a 23-year-old man from Illinois failed to negotiate a curve, entered the ditch, and struck a tree. The man was pronounced dead at the scene. Authorities believe excessive speed and alcohol were contributing factors in the crash. A man was taken into custody after what began as a traffic stop for speeding Friday morning in Columbia County. It happened in the town of Hamden on Highway 60 just after 2 o'clock. Arrested was 53-year-old Andre Scott of Mount Horeb, charged with possession of methamphetamine and THC, also numerous traffic citations and fleeing an officer. The Wisconsin Dells School District will be closing Lake Delton Elementary School after the current school year after nearly a century of service. A special open house to reminisce will be held tomorrow night from 4:30 until 6:30, the school will be closing in a cost-cutting measure. The state is waiting to hear back from the federal government regarding a disaster declaration following severe storms and flooding last month that impacted Sauk and Juneau counties, among nearly two dozen.

0: in overall assessments of more than 1,500 homes found nearly $10 million in damage. There were around $17 million in public sector damage. And the DOT is putting out a reminder to be alert for deer in late May and early June. Deer are on the move, and their movements can be unpredictable. You're encouraged to slow down and proceed with caution, especially in the early morning and early evening hours. Now you're up to date. I'm Tom Demeen, Magnum Media News.
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0: Sunny this afternoon, upper 80s, southwest winds 5 miles per hour. Tonight, a chance of rain, 60. Tomorrow, occasional showers in the afternoon, 85. Tomorrow night, scattered showers, 52. Thursday, sunshine, 78. Thursday night, mostly clear, 49. And for Friday, sunny, 82.

Hey, it's Natalie, and this could be the greatest invention ever. All right, this is where I get on board with AI. There's a startup based in China. They just launched a new wearable device for pets that claims to translate animal emotions into human speech with close to 95% accuracy. It hangs from your pet's collar. It uses AI to study things like vocal patterns, behavior, body language, to figure out what your pet is trying to say. It costs $118, which, I mean, it's not terrible for something like this. Apparently, more than 10,000 people have already pre-ordered one. However, the company hasn't released any scientific studies proving the device actually works. So it could be a bust, or it could be the greatest invention ever made.

0: Hey, it's Natalie. Well, people are trying to retire earlier, or at least take a mini retirement. According to the New York Post, Gen Zers and millennials are burned out in corporate America. They're looking to stop working for a while as part of adult gap years or mini retirements. You know, not everyone can do this, obviously, because it's expensive to just not work, right? Some people who have worked at corporate jobs for the last 5 to 10 years and don't have a big family to support, they might have some money saved aside. Some people who have done this have moved back in with their parents to help them while they're actually retired. So why is all of this happening now? I mean, you know, being stressed and overworked isn't anything new. Well, the reason is the rapid changes driven by AI. So rather than push through a job that just isn't the same as the one you signed up for, people are taking time off. Find something more intentional once the dust settles, is what they say. Of course, that's definitely risky, but it's an opportunity to reset.
1: Alicia, time for another road trip.
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9: Sunny this afternoon, upper 80s, southwest winds 5 miles per hour. Tonight, a chance of rain, 60. Tomorrow, occasional showers in the afternoon, 85. Tomorrow night, scattered showers, 52. Thursday, sunshine, 78. Thursday night, mostly clear, 49. And for Friday, sunny, 82.

Hey, it's Natalie. Well, I always love people helping people. A homeless veteran in Texas was forced to leave his dog outside a fire station with a letter asking for help. Firefighters cared for the dog, also stepped in to help the veteran rebuild his life. They hooked him up with a donated RV. The dog was adopted by the fire station, so they've been taking care of the pup and quickly became part of the crew. And the veteran has received assistance with housing and medical needs. So it's been a win for everyone, which is great news. And I'm sure that the man gets to visit his dog as well, which is nice.

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0: All right, coming up, your Hollywood headlines, the box office winner, an update in the NBA conference finals, and Stephen Colbert returns to television. 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
4: An ATV operator died as a result of a one-vehicle crash Saturday night in Adams County. It happened at about 7:15 on Cypress Avenue in the town of Richfield. An ATV operated by a 23-year-old man from Illinois went out of control, striking the ditch and then a tree. The man was pronounced dead at the scene. Authorities believe alcohol and excessive speed were contributing factors. Authorities in Columbia County took a man into custody on drug charges after what began as a stop for speeding Friday morning. It happened on Highway 60 in the town of Hamden. 51-year-old Andre Scott of Mount Horeb charged with possession of methamphetamine and THC. Also eluding an officer and numerous traffic citations. The Wisconsin Dells School District will be closing the Lake Delton Elementary School at the end of the current school year in a cost-cutting measure. The district will be holding an open house tomorrow night to reminisce. That's from 4:30 till 6:30 at Lake Delton Elementary. The state is waiting to hear back on a disaster declaration from the federal government. A request was made for money to help rebuild after severe storms and flooding occurred in April. Among the counties affected were Sauk and Juneau. More than 1,500 homes were found to have $10 million in damage. There were more than $17 million in public sector damage. And the DOT is putting out a reminder for drivers to be alert as deer crashes spike in late May and early June. Deer are most active in the early morning and early evening hours. Drivers should slow down, proceed with caution when approaching deer on or near the road. And crash injuries are less severe, can be avoided when everyone wears a seatbelt. Now you're up to date. I'm Tom Demeen, Magnum Media.

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1: We all hear the radio ads about the IRS. They tell you to be afraid, to be scared, and they try to frighten you into calling. I'm not here to do that. 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
0: Sunny this afternoon, upper 80s, southwest winds 5 miles per hour. Tonight, a chance of rain, 60. Tomorrow, occasional showers in the afternoon, 85. Tomorrow night, scattered showers, 52. Thursday, sunshine, 78. Thursday night, mostly clear, 49. And for Friday, sunny, 82.

Hey, it's Natalie, and here are your Hollywood headlines. The Mandalorian and Grogu won the Memorial Day box office with a solid $100 million, and yet, depending on the final numbers, it could still end up being the worst opening for a Star Wars movie in the Disney era. The Knicks swept the Cavaliers in the NBA East Finals. The Spurs and Thunder are tied at 2 games apiece in the West, and Game 5 is tonight. And the night after his final late show, Stephen Colbert hosted a public access TV show in Michigan, so returning to the airwaves. Also, by the way, his last late show drew 6.7 million viewers, the most he's ever gotten for a weekday episode. And there you go. Those are your Hollywood headlines.

0: B102 and 98.5, the Aging and Disability Resource Center of Sauk County presentation series happening again on Tuesday, June 16th from 3 to 4 at the Carnegie Shoddy Memorial Public Library on 4th Avenue in Baraboo. On the 16th of June, all things dementia. It's free to attend, no registration needed. If you need to find out more information about dementia, that is the day to do it. Coming up, more music with you two, David Guetta and Huntrix, all on the way.
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0: 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No trail passes or park passes are needed, and free fishing as well. On Sunday, June 7th, it's the fly-in, drive-in breakfast at the Reedsburg Airport. That runs from 7 until noon. On Saturday, June 13th, the tradition continues in downtown Baraboo with the Big Top Parade, capping off Circus Week in Baraboo. That parade begins at 11 o'clock on Saturday, June 13th. Also on June 13th, it's the annual Sauk County Dairy Breakfast on the Farm. That'll be held at the Windy Ridge Farm near Hill Point. Again, Saturday the 13th from 7 until 11.
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0: Sunny this afternoon, upper 80s, southwest winds 5 miles per hour. Tonight, a chance of rain, 60. Tomorrow, occasional showers in the afternoon, 85. Tomorrow night, scattered showers, 52. Thursday, sunshine, 78. Thursday night, mostly clear, 49. And for Friday, sunny, 82.

Hey, it's Natalie. You ever get one of those pictures of you and your friends where it's like the most epic reaction? So that happened to me over the weekend. I was hanging out with some friends and we were taking some selfies and all of a sudden something happened and it was shocking. And the moment that it happened, they snapped the picture and we have the best reactions. Just mouths open, full on shock. And I'm like, this is such a great picture. I feel like we should frame this.

Hey, it's Natalie. What a great day today when I checked my bank account and realized that my credit card had so much more space on it than it did before. And I'll tell you what happened. Recently, my credit card number got stolen. They charged $6,300 to my credit card in 12 different purchases, all between $500 and $600 each. I was like, oh my gosh, what's happening? And they pretty much maxed out my credit card. So of course, I called my bank, I disputed it, but they're like, it could be 2 billing cycles if they approve the dispute. And I'm like, that's 60 days. Jeez, what am I going to do? Oh, I checked today. It's only been like a week and a half and I've been refunded all that money. So feeling super thankful. Shout out to my bank. Yes, appreciate you. And no shout out to the person who tried to steal all that money from me. No.

All right, here is what to watch tonight. I got to tell you, it's very, very not a lot. Game 5 of the NBA Conference Finals on NBC with the Thunder and Spurs. The series is tied 2-2. Now, since there's not a lot of other things on, this is a great time to just do some binge watching because The Testaments is out and it's great. Your Friends and Neighbors Season 2, binge your way through that series. That's a good one. And then you've also got shows like Perfect Match, which is a nice, easy watch and kind of fun.

0: B102 and 98.5. 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So what they really need is boy toddler clothes, 2T, 3T, 4T, and 5T. Donations can be dropped off Mondays and Thursdays from 9 to noon, Wednesdays 4 to 6, and they are at 306 West Cook Street in Portage. So if you've been doing spring cleaning, you've got some of your kids' clothes that you need to get rid of, they are looking for those donations. 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
3: Sunny this afternoon, upper 80s, southwest winds 5 miles per hour. Tonight, a chance of rain, 60. Tomorrow, occasional showers in the afternoon, 85. Tomorrow night, scattered showers, 52. Thursday, sunshine, 78. Thursday night, mostly clear, 49. And for Friday, sunny, 82.

Hey, it's Natalie. I'm getting out of here for today. I'll catch you guys again tomorrow. And tomorrow it'll be Wednesday. We'll be halfway through the work week already. Crazy.

0: B102 and 98.5 Whitney Houston. That is Higher Love. Happy Tuesday, Jesse Guerin on the air. It is May 26th of 2026. Today is National Earring Lovers Day. Earrings are proof. Humans looked at shiny objects and said, yes, attach that to my body. Coming at you within 15 minutes, music from Bananarama. How about some Michael Jackson? And in about 3 minutes, a throwback from Lionel Richie. 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
9: Sunny this afternoon, upper 80s, southwest winds 5 miles per hour. Tonight, a chance of rain, 60. Tomorrow, occasional showers in the afternoon, 85. Tomorrow night, scattered showers, 52. Thursday, sunshine, 78. Thursday night, mostly clear, 49. And for Friday, sunny, 82.

B-102 and 98.5 off the soundtrack to the Nicolas Cage movie City of Angels. That is Iris, the Goo Goo Dolls, and their signature song, Jesse Garin on the Air. And this story, honestly, it restored my faith in humanity a little bit. A dealership in Kansas, a vehicle dealership, can't deliver a brand new truck because a robin built a nest right on the tire. And now federal law says they can't move it until the babies leave. And I love that everybody involved has basically decided, well, guess this is the Burge truck now. The customers have actually been super patient about it too, which feels very on brand for Kansas. B-102 and 98.5.

0: B102 and 98.5, Cyndi Lauper, that is True Colors. And there are a few things more Wisconsin than waking up early on a Sunday, specifically to eat pancakes on a farm. The Marquette County June Dairy Breakfast happened on Sunday, June 7th, 7 until noon at the Kempley Sod Farm on State Road 23 in Endeavor. They're going to have pancakes, scrambled eggs, sausage, fried potatoes, cheese, ice cream. There's also going to be games, farm tours, music, bingo, a petting zoo, and a 50-50 raffle. So bring the family and definitely bring your appetite. Again, the Marquette County June Dairy Breakfast, Sunday, June 7th, 7 till noon at the Kempley Sod Farm in Endeavor, presented by the Marquette County Farm Bureau. 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
1: Rain possible tonight, near 60. West winds 5 miles per hour. Tomorrow, occasional rain in the afternoon, 85. Tomorrow night, scattered showers, 52. Thursday, sunny, 78. Thursday night, mostly clear, 50. Friday, sunny, 82. Friday night, mostly clear, 53. And for Saturday, sunshine, 81.

B102, 98.5. Patrick Swayze off the soundtrack to Dirty Dancing. That is She's Like the Wind, his only big hit. Jesse Garon on the air. And you know, cats, well, they are honestly just built different. A nine-month-old cat in Australia survived a 14-story fall from an apartment balcony and somehow only ended up with minor injuries. The owner spent 18 hours searching before finally hearing meowing nearby. And if you've ever had a cat, you already know the reunion probably lasted 5 seconds before the cat immediately acted annoyed and demanded food. B102 and 98.5 with Olivia Dean.

0: B102 and 98.5. So the older I get, the more I appreciate community art shows like this. The Portage High School Student Art Exhibit happening at the Portage Center for the Arts, East Cook Street. 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
4: Rain possible tonight, near 60. West winds 5 miles per hour. Tomorrow, occasional rain in the afternoon, 85. Tomorrow night, scattered showers, 52. Thursday, sunny, 78. Thursday night, mostly clear, 50. Friday, sunny, 82. Friday night, mostly clear, 53. And for Saturday, sunshine, 81.

B102 and 98.5, Chicago, you're the inspiration. And you ever do something completely normal and suddenly feel like the entire world is judging you? Well, there's a new list online of normal things that feel embarrassing. And honestly, every single one hit me personally. Stuff like parallel parking while people wait behind you. Awkwardly panic jogging because somebody held the door open for way too long. Or walking out of a store without buying anything and suddenly feeling like security is tracking you from the ceiling. And maybe it's just me, but I already overthink literally everything I say and do. But those awkward little moments somehow feel huge in your brain. Meanwhile, everybody else is too busy worrying about themselves to even notice. B102 and 98.5, Taylor Swift, The Fate of Ophelia.

0: B102 and 98.5, an early one from Kelly Clarkson. That is Miss Independent. Jesse Guerin on the air for your Tuesday. It is May 26th of 2026. If you're celebrating a birthday today, you are in good company. Turning 78 years old today, an artist that has spent decades proving shawls can absolutely become a personality, Stevie Nicks from Fleetwood Mac and a very successful solo career of her own, and Lenny Kravitz, the guy who dresses like a rock star, even while picking up groceries. He's turning 62 years old today, and happy birthday to those folks, and happy birthday to you, too, from your friends at B102 and 98.5.
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1: 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The postseason gets underway for track and field, golf, and tennis teams today. Track and field regionals, the top four in each event, will advance to sectionals on Friday. In boys golf, a Division I regional held at River Run in Sparta, Reedsburg and Baraboo competing there. In Division III at Deer Valley, Hillsboro Royal will compete for a berth at sectionals. Tomorrow in Division II, Portage hosts a regional. Wisconsin Dells and Mauston, along with the Warriors, compete for a berth at sectionals. Boys tennis subsectionals held today across the state, reaching the semifinals in Flight 1, and the finals in Flights 2, 3, and 4 will qualify players to the sectional on Thursday. Softball regional semifinals tonight in Division 1, it's Baraboo at Middleton. Division 2, Portage at home with Platteville, Reedsburg at Mount Horeb. In Division 5, it's Ithaca Weston at home with North Crawford. Hillsboro travels to Seneca, Royal at home with Waniwok Center. First pitches tonight at 5 o'clock. Home talent baseball from the weekend. On Saturday, Reedsburg defeated Sauk Prairie 12-6. Jack Fenwick to win, striking out 7. At the plate, Sawyer Molitor with 3 hits, including a home run with 2 knocked in. Mark Othmer with 3 hits. Jake Wegner 2 hits, including a tater and 3 knocked in. Reedsburg fell to Cross Plains Sunday 6-4. Othmer and Graham Pelton 2 hits apiece. Wegner scored twice. Wisconsin Dells goes 1-1 on the weekend, defeating Cazenovia Sunday 8-1, falling to Mazo yesterday 10-6. 3 hits apiece from Brady Henry and Peyton Steiner. 2 hits from Talon Pischler and Luke Schweda. 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

0: 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The Adams County County Safety Stop Initiative happening right now with local law enforcement. 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
1: Rain possible tonight, near 60. West winds 5 miles per hour. Tomorrow, occasional rain in the afternoon, 85. Tomorrow night, scattered showers, 52. Thursday, sunny, 78. Thursday night, mostly clear, 50. Friday, sunny, 82. Friday night, mostly clear, 53. And for Saturday, sunshine, 81.

B102 and 98.5 Survivor. The search is over. So here's some good news if you still trust humans slightly more than robots. A new poll found 75% of Americans would rather have a human jury than an AI chatbot decide their fate in court. And honestly, I can get behind that. Listen, I love technology. I do use AI from time to time, but I've also spent 10 minutes arguing with Alexa because she somehow interpreted play Fleetwood Mac as Icelandic death metal. So the idea of AI deciding whether somebody should go to prison, yeah, maybe let's slow down a little bit. I think people still want actual humans involved because humans understand sarcasm, emotion, awkwardness, bad days, all the messy stuff that makes us human. B102 and 98.5.

0: 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Nikki French, Total Eclipse of the Heart. Jesse Guerin on the air. And if you are celebrating a birthday this May 26th, you are in good company. Matt Stone, the guy who has spent decades proving cartoons can offend literally everybody equally, the creator of South Park. He's 55 years old today. And Bocephus, Hank Williams Jr., he's 77 today. Happy birthday to those guys, and happy birthday to you, too, from your friends at B102 and 98.5.
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4: Addressing food waste through food rescue programs. Hello, I'm Megan Grebner with Healthy Living on Brownfield. Rescuing food waste is having a moment right now. Phil Knight, CEO of the Food Bank Council of Michigan, says the Michigan Agriculture Surplus System is taking steps to reduce food waste in every part of the supply chain.
5: If a farmer's having trouble, they got more product, then we create a secondary market. And by the way, once we get through the secondary product, we're in the purchasing.

0: market just like retail. Food banks on average nationally are spending 5 times more purchasing food right now than what they did in 2019. And, you know, that's for several reasons. One is need in the community. Two would also be capacity of the food banks, that post-COVID, our warehouses are bigger. So we have more trucks on the road. So that means that we can distribute more food. So yeah, we're rescuing at every level, but we're trying to get it at its freshest point, which is obviously coming out of the ground or falling off the tree.
1: He tells Brownfield the program ultimately benefits farmers, food banks, and families. I'm Megan Grebner with Healthy Living on Brownfield.
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6: 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TRA is here to tell you that if you owe money to the IRS, whether it's $5,000, $50,000, or $500,000, we have a solution. 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
8: Rain possible tonight, near 60, west winds 5 miles per hour. Tomorrow, occasional rain in the afternoon, 85. Tomorrow night, scattered showers, 52. Thursday, sunny, 78. Thursday night, mostly clear, 50. Friday, sunny, 82. Friday night, mostly clear, 53. And for Saturday, sunshine, 81.

B102 and 98.5, taking it back to 1999 with that number one hit from Santana, Smooth. Jesse Guerin on the air. I am wrapping up my time. Go placidly amid the noise and haste. Nikki is making her way in, and she's got some great stuff lined up. Billy Ocean, Katy Perry, Madonna, Shawn Mendes, and more. Have a great night. I'll talk to you tomorrow. B102 and 98.5.

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0: 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Your hard work, dedication, and spirit have brought you to this incredible milestone. The future is yours. Go chase those dreams. Proud of you all.
1: Congratulations to the graduating class of River Valley High School. You've achieved quite a milestone today. Best wishes for whatever the future holds from Wisconsin Metals in Reedsburg.
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5: Rain possible tonight, near 60, west winds 5 miles per hour. Tomorrow, occasional rain in the afternoon, 85. Tomorrow night, scattered showers, 52. Thursday, sunny, 78. Thursday night, mostly clear, 50. Friday, sunny, 82. Friday night, mostly clear, 53. And for Saturday, sunshine, 81.

Hey, it's Nikki Lee hanging out with you, and today is National Paper Airplane Day. National Paper Airplane Day honors a simple aeronautical toy that has been around for thousands of years. National Paper Airplane Day, that's a tongue twister, provides an excuse to play. This inexpensive, healthy, and stimulating form of entertainment brings lots of joy to old and young. And in other words, put down your smartphones and get outside and throw around some paper airplanes.

0: turns out some of the highest paying jobs in America are also some of the chillest. A new thread on Reddit has people revealing the lazy jobs that somehow still pull in big money. I'm Nikki Lee, and here are some of the most laid-back gigs bringing in the biggest paychecks. Number five is some guy claimed he makes $500,000 a year as a hedge fund programmer writing pretty basic reports. 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Oil refinery operators earn over $200,000 while mostly monitoring systems. And finally, some overnight IT workers make six figures just in case something breaks.
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0: 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That runs from 7 until noon. 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That parade begins at 11 o'clock on Saturday, June 13th. Also on June 13th, it's the annual Sauk County Dairy Breakfast on the Farm. That'll be held at the Windy Ridge Farm near Hill Point. Again, Saturday the 13th from 7 until 11.
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0: Rain possible tonight, near 60. West winds 5 miles per hour. Tomorrow, occasional rain in the afternoon, 85. Tomorrow night, scattered showers, 52. Thursday, sunny, 78. Thursday night, mostly clear, 50. Friday, sunny, 82. Friday night, mostly clear, 53. And for Saturday, sunshine, 81.

And the winner is not Taylor Swift. I'm Nikki Lee, and Taylor Swift walked away empty-handed at the AMAs last night after entering the night as the show's leading nominee with 8 nods. I actually cannot believe she did not win not one single one. Artist of the Year went to BTS. New Artist of the Year went to Cat's Eye. Album of the Year went to Sabrina Carpenter for Man's Best Friend. Song of the Year went to Huntrix for Golden. And Collaboration of the Year went to Pink Panthers and Zara Larsson for Stateside. Sorry, Taylor, but, you know, there is always next year.